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1: Not everyone understands house music. It's a spiritual thing, a body thing, a soul thing. 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